0: Dit is Bo.
1: I've heard people say that too much of anything is not good for you, baby. But

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2: 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But I'm not going to make friends. I need a love ball.

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She walked up to me and she asked me to dance. 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

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And I'm sure one of your friends is about to come over here, 'cause she's supposed to

much for you to do. Only ask and you'll get what you're needing. The rest is up.